0: FM Compacto 103.3 Santa Fe. 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
1: I like to move it, move it. I like to move it, move it. I like to move it, move it. You like to
2: move it.
1: I like to move it, move it. I like to move it, move it. I like to move it, move it. You like to

0: This is a test of the emergency broadcast system. This is a test of the emergency broadcast system.
1: Place is. Has to be strong, daughter. Has to be strong.